0: is a ghost of you.
1: Західний полюс.
0: Now we're torn apart. There's nothing we can do. Just let me go, we'll meet again soon.

In so many places in my life and time, I've sung a lot of songs, I've made some bad rhyme. I've acted out my life in stages with 10,000 people watching, but we're alone now and I'm singing this song for you. I know your image of me is what I hope to be. I've treated you unkindly, but girl, can't you see?